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1: 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See you at the bar, you was hardly talking. 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

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You gon' get yours while I'm doing me. You gon' get yours while I'm doing me.

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1: Sin is believing, you have to trust yourself and wait for the sucks. Never feel the more,
2: Das Ding.
3: Das Ding.